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Ella Langley coming up after Tyler Hubbard on Georgia 104.5. I got it.

0: 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My last single Saturday night.
1: 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Cody Johnson has a new album dropping, The Banks of the Trinity. Can't wait for it. Here's Cody with the fall on Georgia 104.5.

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3: South Georgia weather.
4: This morning, sitting in the low 70s, we'll have sunshine through most of the day and a moisture back in for a pop-up late afternoon, early evening shower, low 90s, sunny and muggy through the weekend, mid-90s for Saturday, low 90s Sunday, sunshine, mid-90s Monday. From the Georgia Weather Net, I'm meteorologist Jason Willey.

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If you're not going to be in Albany for the 4th of July, where are some of the best cities to watch 4th of July celebrations? 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